0: I'm coming. It's like, this man has a personality that is so much bigger than his body.
1: We love each other. We like the company of the others. So it's the only way to make good music.

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The people will rise and stand. The people will be marching on. We carry the freedom song. We carry the freedom.

0: You are either you are alive, proud, or you are dead.
1: And when you are dead, you can't care anyway.
0: And your method of death can itself be a politicized so you die in the right. For a hell of a lot of it.
2: I am on my

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We know that they got their plan. The people will rise and stand. The people will be marching on. We carry the freedom song. We carry the freedom song.

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1: You can't.
0: And when you are dead, you don't care anyway. And your method of death can itself be a further decisive. So you die in the right. For a hell of a lot of
2: everything. I am on my

0: You are either you are alive, proud, or you are dead. And when you are dead, you don't care, anyway. And your method of death can itself be your further deciding. So you die in the right. For a hell of a lot of everything.
1: I am on.

quit and sway a bit when you do that footloose strut. There's lots of pep in every step. What a figure it has put.